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0: 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It's going to be in front of the PetSmart, looking for the electrical car charging ports. Caller says she smells smoke but cannot see anything at this time. 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
4: Lincoln, Tom Harry, 6205, LTM 6205, Lee Westlake at Border Hill.
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5: Go ahead.
0: Just clarifying, the car states smoke is coming from the actual charging port. There's not a vehicle there at this time that we're aware of.
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0: John Steele's got the smallest smoke at the electric car charger in front of the PetSmart.
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0: 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I'm on location out investigating. Nothing showing.
1: 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You're 7 times 1.

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1: Barry Charles, Lincoln 7265. MCL 7265. Southbound, south of 10.
2: Southbound, south of 10.

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1: 1-5-4. Lincoln Charlie Young, 1887 LCY 1887, Southbound, exit 10.
0: Southbound 10.

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1: 3479 Pebble Beach Road, the DEC parking lot on Pebble Beach for the white van that appears to be camping there.
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0: Prince Richard II, Livingston County, and ambulance. 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Party 4. Prince Richard II, Livingston County, and ambulance. 71 Maple Street. 61-year-old male falling, not believed to be injured.
1: Six, two, eight, two, in route.
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0: 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This is Firestarter 2, Livingston County, and an ambulance. 71 Maple Street, 61-year-old male, fallen, not believed to be injured.
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2: 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The Corsicana Westlake. I'll let you know when we stop. Just passing Eagle Point.
3: Jumper northbound on Westlake and passing Eagle Point.

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1: Go ahead.
0: I'll be in service supervision.

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1: 10-4. Auxiliary status.
2: 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Because I'm not seeing anything on any signage.
1: Dispatch to 613 and 137 status. 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
1: I continue. We copy.

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1: I'm here. Okay, you're I'm out of my secondary ending mileage, one ready.
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1: Could be 1163.
2: 169 dispatch, I'll be in service, D. David.
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0: Can you just switch us to an assistant? We'll be clear here.
1: Sure. Switcher
2: 151.
1: 151, 36 inbound. Can you take a sheriff's office complaint in the area of River Road and Craig Road? Had a male subject walking in and out of traffic, described to be dressed in all black, but appears to be a suit. Complaint will like callback. River Road and Craig.
2: Down for it.

0: Christchurch 2, Livingston County, and ALS Unit, Springwater First Responders, 9177 Becker Road in the town of Springwater, between County Line Road and Pokey Moonshine Road. 83-year-old female that's not alert. It's a 41. That's Christchurch 2, Livingston County, and ALS Unit, and Springwater First Responders, 9177 Becker Road. 83-year-old female is not alert. It's a 41.
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1: Hi.
0: Mary Charles Edwards, 6834, NCE 6834, and we're southbound south of 8.
1: Southbound south of 8.

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0: Fisher 144, now 1.
1: 144.
0: Can you follow the EMS to 9177 Becker Road in the town of Springwater for the 83-year-old female that's not alert?

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1: 5471.
0: We're on location.
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0: Montmore's PD tied up. Can you respond to the intersection of William Street and Murray Street in the village of Montmore's for the 30-year-old male unconscious but is breathing? William Street, Murray Street.

0: First picture 211 for your second ambulance, which is on status. 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Lamb Street at Murray Street. 30-year-old male unconscious in the intersection, possible overdose. 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CHS to start for the mutual aid, ALS ambulance. William Street at Murray Street, 30-year-old male, unconscious, possible overdose. It's a 41.
1: What?
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0: Copy.
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0: 6119.
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0: Coming.
5: 471 fire dispatch.
0: 5471.
5: Patient is conscious, breathing, and confused.
0: Conscious, breathing, now alert. 69, coming. Picture to CHS.
1: CHS, I'm good.
0: My more secure crew in Wyoming County is going to start a medic out of their county. You can disregard, thank you.
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0: Fire Catcher 2 out on fire pagers. Lucy County EMS is on location at 71 Maple Street with a 61-year-old male fallen. They're requesting an urgent lift assist. As far as Switcher 2 have on fire pagers, 682 is on location at 71 Maple Street with a 61-year-old male. They're requesting an urgent lift assist. 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Copy 431, your location.
1: I'm in the Mount Morris show. I'm just passing on mine. I'll be in route.
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1: 1-5-1.
0: Ben Edward Frank, 4148. JEF, 4148. 28 Red Jacket.
1: 28 Red Jacket. Switcher 133, Party 1 Charlie.
2: 133, Johnson. Yeah.
1: Just past Fallbrook. Have a caller in a black Kia Forte with a vehicle behind her flashing their high beams and tailgating. Circle at northbound.
3: Twenty-four-six dispatch, traffic New York.
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3: 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We have the quick lease.
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3: Have on.
1: FC9. She sees you.
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0: 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I'll head to that traffic complaint.
1: 151 dispatch, we're just clearing the traffic, so you can put us on it.
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1: Go ahead.
2: Mary David Edward, 1514, MDE 1514, B. Latimer.
1: Latimer. Are you staying fast?
3: Go ahead.
1: 10-4. ETA law enforcement's looking for it.
3: 18 minutes.
1: Ten four.
4: Well, that one's a nice song.
1: Okay.
0: LLB, fire dispatcher.
1: LLB.
0: Acknowledge the call, someone.
1: LLB is acknowledging.
5: 156 dispatcher.
1: 156.
5: Myself, 150-10-7-19. Have a good night.
1: Commute as well.

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0: Registration of the vehicle is going to be Lincoln Tom Mary 1855 LTM 1855. And I'm going to have a older model white Chevy pickup. I believe you got switchblades.
1: KLA. 46 Lincoln Tom Mary 1855. Copy out of the job. 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
1: 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Would you like me to repeat?
0: Negative, I got it. Ford what?
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0: Negative, just not getting anything back.
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0: 10-4, do you need the data for both?
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1: 10-4 and out.
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1: 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Apartment 3, complaints in 1. Here's a male and female verbally fighting. Unknown weapons are in docks. 5 Main Street, apartment 3.
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0: 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In Tom Mary, 624. LTM 6184. 5 is Bronson.
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0: Clear of SFP, clear of strong, back in Roosevelt County.
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0: Dean Charles David, 5613, KCD, 5613, I'll be at the X7 southbound on-ramp.
1: X7 southbound on-ramp.

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0: 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Klein Eddie.
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0: 872-889-049. Again, 872-889-049. If you could let me know, I'm not getting it back.
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0: Showing EMS to 12 Columbus Ave, apartment 207 for the 90-year-old female that fell with a hemorrhage. Be advised the apartment door is locked. Unsure who has the key.
2: Female is constantly breathing and fell with a hemorrhage in the nose, 34. 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
1: 606.
0: In the area of Columbus Avenue, North Main Street, the unattended bonfire in the backyard.

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0: Was able to make contact with the homeowner. He was unaware of the fire, is now aware of the fire, and he's in the fire department, so he's going to keep an eye on it. I'll be 10-8.
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0: 320 Hopkins Street. 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He said he possibly tried to break in his car, but doesn't want to report. Just check the area. He was unable to make a description of the male. 20 Hopkins.
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0: 9431 Dansville Mount Morris Road. It's going to be the pull off for the reddish Ford sedan. It's got front, both front doors open and nobody around it. 9431 Dansville Mount Morris Road. New pull off.
1: 10-4.
0: One for three. It's going to be just south of Woodsville Road.
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0: 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We'll be going to the front desk to ask for.
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0: Boy, Lincoln Mary, 3887, BLM 3887, P3 Dandy, northbound at North Avon Road.
1: Northbound at North Avon.

put 24.9 for a dangerous condition. That's affirmative. If you could start for just north of side of Kakuta on State Route 36 in the town of Lester, for a tree partially blocking the southbound lane. Color assist cars have to swerve in the other lane to get around it. Just north of Santa Caputz, southbound lane.

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1: Respond to Don in the Farms, 2255 York Road West in the town of York. For 911 open line, it sounds like a pocket dial. No answer on the call back. It plotted by the most northeast barn, Stein and Farms.
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0: Can you respond with the fire department, 4401 Genesee Valley Plaza, Quinity, Applebee's, and Jim's South, for the commercial fire alarm?
1: 10-4-1. Somebody here, Genesee, you can send me that fire alarm.
0: Copy, 153, has it, 160, disregard.
1: 162, copy, thank you.
2: This time, your assignment's gonna be on off one. Again, fire dispatcher to Genesee for your fire department, to Applebee's, 4401 Genesee Valley Plaza, in the town of Genesee, for the commercial fire alarm in zone 3. The dining room area, the smoke detectors are going off, no key holders at this time, your assignment's gonna be on off one.

0: 213.
1: 150 Temple Street in the Village, Green Oak Street and Clinton Street. 911 investigation. There's a female or child baby talking with a male voice in the background. We do have a two-car response on that address for Raymond Hardy. 150 Temple Street.
0: Copy. Familiar with that. Copy for us. Next one.
1: Jennifer, would you like a second car?
0: Negative. I'll head that way.
1: Jennifer.
2: 210 dispatch. I'm in service as well. I'll head that way.
1: Jennifer.
3: Dispatcher 509 for a checker welfare.
2: All right.
3: 509, 600 Country Lane, you're checking the welfare of Marion Bloom in apartment A is in Adam 7. He's not answering the door and his TV's not on as usual. Your complaint is at A is in Adam 2. A7, Marion Bloom.
2: Central. 153 dispatch.
3: 153.
2: It's going to be steam that set off the alarm. No fire, no smoke.
3: Copy. So that's by steam. Okay, cancel fire department.

0: Fire dispatcher to John Seal, just be advised you can cancel for the law enforcement on scene. It was accidental. Fire dispatcher to Geneseo Fire Department, you can cancel per law enforcement on scene. Accidental.
1: 3101, I copy. I'm going to continue and just check in.
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1: 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However, you have been canceled by law enforcement on scene.
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0: 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I'll be taking it from Sergeant Butters.
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0: equipment.
1: Can you respond with EMS at the 5 Chapel Street? She said, come to the side door. The 57-year-old female, recent surgery, was struck near her surgical site, now having trouble breathing.
0: Proceed.
2: Street. The 57-year-old female with a recent surgery, now having pain and trouble breathing. It's using the side door, priority 2. Again, fire dispatcher to Mount Morris for your ambulance, Livingston County for your ALS, to 5 Chapel Street in the village of Mount Morris, between Main Street and Clinton Street for the 57-year-old female with a recent surgery and was struck near a surgical site, now having pain and trouble breathing. Please use the side door. It's going to be a priority 2.

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0: Are you turning over to BLS?
1: No patient contact. We were canceled before we got out of the rig.
0: Copy, canceled while going on scene. 431. Very good, 431.

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1: Four 431's going to be headed to Illinois without ALS.
0: Happy noise about it, huh?

0: Fire Dispatcher 2, Livingston County, looking for mutual aid to 10769 Sick Road in the town of Cohocton between Beals Road and Clayson Road. For the 75-year-old female with difficulty breathing, looking for ALS only, Cohocton is en route. It's going to be quoted as 6 Delta 2, and it's going to be a priority 1. Again, Fire Dispatcher 2, Livingston County, looking for your mutual aid in Steuben County for 10769 Sick Road in the town of Cohocton. For the 75-year-old female with difficulty breathing, looking for ALS only, Cohocton ambulance is en route. It's going to be a priority 1.
1: Took a complaint starting at exit 4 northbound. Just past exit 5. The car is no longer behind it, but believe it continued northbound on 390, looking for a small sedan, color black, possibly a Toyota Camry that was driving excessive speeds. Possibly a female driver. Started at exit 4 northbound.
0: Drop from Hampton.

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0: 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B-Mill 3, Mount Morris in the ARC print shop parking lot.
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0: 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Received a bird alarm showing front door entry. 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That's going to be 401-65, if you could clear for the backup. American Red Cross. Units responding, acknowledge.
1: 400 dispatch. I'm en route and I'll be 4 and 6 with it.
0: Copy 400 en route and 4 and 6 with it. 165, did you copy?
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0: Low 4-3.
2: 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I'll be 436 at JNAP.
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0: Action security spoke with the key holders. Terminix is on location for treatment and set off the alarm.
1: I'm all talking with them. I have a plate when you're ready.
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1: 25.
0: You'll be northbound at mile marker 36 of the DV when you're ready.
1: Go ahead.
0: Lincoln Nora Young, 3642, LNY 3642.
1: Mile marker 36 northbound.

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1: 162, 15, we'll get up here.
0: 2714 Poplar Hill Road in Lima. It's going to be the Alpine Manor. And an open line with the female in the background. Thanks for the callback. In-house, this number comes to a Sharon Hines. 2714 Poplar Hill.

0: Got 248-911. Can you respond to 4155 East Lake Road for a check of welfare of the caller's grandchildren? It's going to be a 7-year-old Chloe and an 8-year-old Lucas at the residence. 4155 East Lake Road in Livonia.
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0: Park in the village of Livonia between Francis Way and Linden Street for the 33-year-old female that's conscious, alert, with short of breath, chest pain, heart attack history, priority 1. Again, fire dispatcher to Livonia for your first responders, your transporting ambulance, and your ALS unit to 23 North Street, the Annie's Ark in the village of Livonia between Francis Way and Linden Street for the 33-year-old female, conscious, alert, with difficulty breathing, with chest pain, heart attack history, priority 1.

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1: 509.
0: Circuit Center Street and 2nd Street in the village. Complainant says there was a guy that took a picture of her plate while crossing the crosswalk. He's going to be tall, green shorts, light green short sleeve shirt. Believed he turned onto Chestnut Street. The complainant is following him in the car. Still on the line.

0: 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Between Thomas Drive and Russell Drive for the strong odor of gas outside the burned area location. Priority 2. Again, fire dispatcher to Lakeville for your fire department to 5975 Big Tree Road between Thomas Drive and Russell Drive for the strong odor of gas outside the new burned area location. Your assignment is going to be on Ops 1.
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0: Fire dispatcher to Lima for your ambulance to Meadowlark Manor Trailer Park, 1449 Rochester Road, Lot 21, between Gale and Slocum Road for the 65-year-old female that's with a general illness. Priority 4, again, fire dispatcher to Lima for your ambulance to Meadowlark Manor Trailer Park, to 1449 Rochester Road, Lot 21, between Gale Road and Slocum Road for the 65-year-old female with a general illness. Priority 4.
1: 231, the fire dispatcher on the way.
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1: 162, Brown Hill, Green Mountain.
0: 2894 Garden Street in the town of Avon, looking for Casella's garbage truck roadside. Meet with Corey. He says he found a possibly injured owl roadside. It's 2894 Garden Street.
1: Yeah. If you would just come up towards my location there in front of University, we'll investigate around here.
2: Will do.
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0: We have the MCON on. This owl looks like it has an injured wing and can't fly at all.
1: Dispatch, any MCON on the air? Any MCON? I'll call into MCON dispatch and let you know.
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0: Yes, we're going to go back into service. We found a Porter John was basically refreshed and dumped, and that is the that was the issue we had. So Lakeville's going back into service.
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0: 559 complete. 4353 Lower Court Street. We with Raina for the lockout, looking for a blue Hyundai Elantra. It's not running. It's 4353 Lower Court Street.
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0: Could you take that block out on the report?
1: That's fair enough.

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0: 655. 655. 8 William Street between Chapel and Murray Street. You'll be meeting with Joy Cornell for the assists. More details on the job.
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0: Hi, it's Darlene. Was that on the phone for you again?
1: You can send it through.

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1: 145.
0: Going to be in the area of mile marker 42 northbound on 390. It's going to be the Crossett Road overpass. The complainant says they found a cat on the side of the road, but it ran off under the bridge. The caller has left the area, but would like to see if it could be checked on. It's going to be mile marker 42, the Crossett Road overpass northbound.
1: Affirmative, 145.

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2: 12th Street Apartment 9 for a check to welfare. Keeping Lisa Anderson, approximately a 50-year-old female. History of domestic violence incidents, and the agency that's making the complaint hasn't heard from her in some time. 12th Street Apartment 9.
3: Where's the check?

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1: 143, Symphony Road in Nunday.
0: Going to be in the area of 1642 Stone Road in the town of Portage between Parker Road and State Route 408 for a low-hanging power line in the roadway. No arcing or sparking. 1642 Stone Road, Portage.
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3: 61 East South Street is going to be the auto wash in the village. Me of Kenny. He says a subject ran over the gate on Sunday. They have video. See auto wash.

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0: 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What name by door?
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2: 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It's going to be same traffic, 2-9-8-4.

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0: 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Again, fire dispatcher to Livingston County for your ambulance to the American Rock Salt Bagging Plant, 3846 Retzoff Road in the town of York between Genesee Street and Chandler Road. 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
0: 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The complainant says her neighbor has a pig and she doesn't believe she's allowed to have it in there. It's 1169 Gilbert Mill Road.
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0: Can you respond to 351 Lester Street? It's going to be the Caledonia Apartments, apartment 115. The neighbor downstairs believes there's two boys home alone in the residence. They're screaming for help and at each other. Caller is concerned. 351 Lester Street, the Caledonia Apartments, 115.
1: Okay. 10-4.

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0: You're supposed to respond to the Methodist Church in Genesee, 04520 Genesee Street. Suspicious condition, a male subject with a white beard and glasses, red shirt and tan shorts in the parking lot. The complainant's in the church. She says she's the only one there, and she's concerned. She'd like to be met with the results. It's a Methodist church, bottom of Park Street.
1: I'm New Hill.
0: 24-9.
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1: 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I'll be all set.
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0: You start towards 9033 State Route 408. It's going to be the Dollar General on Monday. You're going to be meeting with David Watson and a Blue Subaru Forester who has some suspicious footage from Saturday night. He would like someone to review. 9033 State Route 408, the Dollar General on Monday.
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conscious breathing, not fully alert after a fall with a head strike. That's 30 Meadow Drive in the Village. Truckerhead yesterday and this morning, now vomiting and pale, priority one. Again, fire dispatcher to Geneseo for your unsanitary ambulance, Livingston County for your mutual aid to 30 Meadow Drive in the Village of Geneseo, off of Court Street for the 3-year-old female that's conscious, breathing, not fully alert. She hit her head yesterday and struck her head again this morning, now vomiting and pale, priority one.

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3: 13748, Rich.
2: Bailey Road in the area, Creek Road in the San Andrés Day. Reportedly, Josh Gamp is hauling scrap today. He's on a lawnmower. But he says he's not supposed to. It's Bailey Road in the area, Creek Road.
3: Yeah, we can show you now.
2: 10-4. And subject is a two-car response.
3: 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I got a report with him.
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5: 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Not fully alert. 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
1: Priority 1 DV, 390 southbound, mile marker 44.9, looking for the red Chevy Traverse at route of gas, in meeting with a Robert Lang.
2: Copy.
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0: Do we know if he continued on Creek Road or turned off Bailey?
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0: Yeah.

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0: Sending the ambulance to 13 Pine Circle in the village for a 84-year-old female not alert after a sinkable episode. It's 13 Pine Circle.
1: Received.
2: Livingston County for your ALS to 13 Pine Circle in the village of Mount Morris off of K Street for the 84-year-old female conscious breathing, not alert after sinkable episode, still on the ground, priority 1. Again, fire dispatcher 2, Mount Morris for your status ambulance, Livingston County for your ALS to 13 Pine Circle in the village of Mount Morris off of K Street for the 84-year-old female conscious breathing, not alert after a sinkable episode, hand injury and still on the ground, priority 1.

0: 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I'll be over at 327 Main Street with a subpoena.
1: 327 Main.
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1: That's affirmative.
0: Kathy, I'll give him a call back and I'm en route to that last call. Hey, DG.
1: Happy.
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2: I'm also, you can tell me, I don't want to assist this motorist. We're getting some gas.
1: Timing you out.

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1: 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Go ahead. It sounds like it's all from that incident of the night that you guys had that open case on, if you want to stop up here to Dollar General.
2: 10-4, I'll be up there.
0: Six, three, seven, first, smash.
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1: I'm stepping out with her at 100 Claire Barton Street. With her.
0: 10-4.
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0: 400. 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
1: 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Disregard, I'll call in.
0: 5-4. Dispatch 152.
2: Go ahead.
0: Just advising, I've taken 2 more calls from that number. Now plotting in the high school.
2: Mm-hmm.

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2: 146 Groveland.
1: Driving southbound on Lakeville Groveland Road, just passing Steeply Road. Looking for a dark red Jeep, plate Lincoln Adam Adam 6070. All over the road. Complainant believes they're sicker in talks. That's Lakeville Groveland Road at Steeply Road.
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0: 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I'll be 408, just south of Damsite.
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1: 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I'll be 408, just south of Damsite.
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1: Run.
0: Lincoln X-ray Lincoln 5264, LXL 5264, V southbound, south of 63.
1: Southbound, south 63.

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Adam King, Lincoln 2728, AKL 2728, 5 at Poplar Hill. 5 at Poplar Hill.

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0: 4235 Veteran Drive, the Walmart. We're going to be in front of the Holman Pharmacy looking for the black Chevy Malibu versus a black Chevy truck. Negative injuries are blocking Walmart.
1: 10-4.
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2: Lincoln Edward Henry, 6757, LEH, 6757.
1: 10-4.
2: Five or two dispatch with second plate.
1: Go ahead.
2: Henry Robert Lincoln, 8861, HRL, 8861.
1: 10-4. Stitcher 305 and 156 for the backup. Party 1 alarm at Crosby's, 3018 Main Street, the panic alarm at counter 2, hold up. That's 305 and 156 for the backup. Crosby's, 3018 Main Street in the Village Caledonia between Leicester and Spring Street. Panic alarm at counter 2, hold up. Responding units now.
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2: 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CETZ 867, Northbound at Presbyterian.
1: Northbound Presbyterian, Ontario.

0: 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Dispatcher 153, your status 153. 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
1: I'm just clearing. Can you clear me with a verbal? I'm having computer issues.
0: 10-4.
2: 305 dispatch, thanks.
0: Okay.
3: What are you for, dispatch?
0: Yeah.
3: I'll be headed out to 4155 East Lake Road for a follow-up.
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2: Is 072 first here?
1: 072.
2: Be a lost plate. One plate. Plate when you're ready.
1: I'm ready.
2: B-Boy, R. Robert, 32528. Boy Robert, 32528.
1: 10-4.

0: 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Hold on.
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0: Positive the Green Line.
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0: At the intersection of Partridge Corners Road and Bishop Road and Canisius, Green Honda HOV versus a tree, negative blocking. She is refusing EMS and stating that the vehicle does smell like smoke.
2: 74.

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0: Can you call him?
1: That's fine.
2: 058, this is 10-0.
0: 058.
2: 1 John 382, 1J 382, corner of Court and University.
0: Court University.

0: she is all scratched up. Vehicle does smell like smoke at this time. You went off one. So fire structure 2, Livonia, for your ambulance. It's showing in service. Canisius, for your fire department. Partridge Corners Road, near Bishop Road in the town of Canisius, for a vehicle that went into a tree. Caller looks like she is scratched up and she just smells smoke. It's priority 1.
1: In front of 215-54 Antonio Drive and Avon off of Lobo Road for the tree branch that's partially barking the roadway and it's still attached to the tree. 215-54 Antonio Drive.

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1: Over, on the way. Sorry.
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1: Okay.

0: 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Did you get any other calls on this? Because I'm not seeing anything in the road.
1: Negative.
0: 10-4, I'll check one more time.

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0: 597, it's just a tree that fell in someone's yard. It's not blocking the road.
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0: 20 Damonsville Street, going to be meeting a Danny subject today, third party report for an animal complaint. Details will be in the job.
1: Copy.

0: 294 Foxy, where would you like us?
1: Right there, fine. She's right here in the sheriff's car.
0: Ten four. Ten 94 to Curtis, you copy, we're on scene.
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0: Respond over to 3338 Caledonia Avon Road. It's going to be the Myers Camping. Meeting with Chelsea for the three last plates. Just need to report 3338 Caledonia Avon Road.
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2: Lost you.
1: You along with the ambulance to 2429 High Banks Road in Leicester between Old High Banks Road and Upper Mount Morris Road. Have a 94-year-old female that's not alert after a fall.
2: Yeah.
3: 429 High Banks Road, the town of Leicester between Old High Banks Road and Upper Mount Morris Road. 94-year-old female that's not alert. Looks like she did fall and hit her head on the cement. It's Friday 1. Okay, fire dispatcher to Livingston County for your ALS ambulance. Lester Carlaville for your certified first responders. 2429 High Banks Road in the town of Livonia, between Old High Banks Road and Upper Mount Morris Road. For the 94-year-old female who's not alert after falling and hitting her head. Friday 1.
1: I'll be in route from Geneseo. 7-6, I'm waiting in Geneseo. 8-6, I'll be in route from Avon. 6-2, 8-6, in route from Avon. 8-5-0, dispatch 10-7. 10-7, 8-5-0. 10-1 for 8. 10-1 for 8.
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1: 142.
2: Tom 751209 Charles. T751209C. I'll be at the exit 6 on ramp, heading southbound.
1: Southbound exit 6 on ramp. Cheshire 708 now on.
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1: Quantas Park, 28 Portage Street, meeting with Allison. She's in a Nissan SUV, color black. Her son, Zachariah, 9 years old, has been missing for about 4 hours. She dropped him off at Summerec this morning and is unaware that it's been canceled sometime after noon. He's last seen wearing a t-shirt, shorts with striped blue and green and black sneakers, Gretchen Bloom green sneakers, having a baby blue backpack. And no one contacted her that Summerec was canceled. Quantas Park.
2: 10-4 and out.
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2: Dispatch, do we have any contact information for the summer rec people?
1: 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They canceled summer rec on Facebook. She's tried calling multiple people. No answer.
2: 10-4, thank you.
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0: 84-year-old female. She is conscious, alert, semi-alert, and seems confused. Small laceration between the eyes.
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0: I'll be 12 by 1 to my juvenile, or 12 by 1 with one juvenile to my secondary. Starting knowledge and ready.
1: I'm ready.
0: 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That's 31666.
1: 10-4.

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0: 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KXU 5794. I'll be main aircraft.
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0: Intersection of North Main Street and Lackawanna Ave. Caller states there's a large sinkhole in the ground full of water right by the road. North Main Street, Lackawanna Ave.
1: 10-4.

0: 400 dispatch, I'm back in the village.
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0: Six 5-1 dispatch. I'm 97 in the area. I'm not seeing anything.
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0: Mary David Edward, 1932, MDE 1932, 408 in Ridge.
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1: 137.
0: 363, over to the CNR, please.
1: Somewhere.

0: after 138.
1: 138 down on Firehouse.
0: Sheriff's office complaint in the area of 2724 Plank Road in the town of Lima between Jenks Road and Woodruff. Looking for the electrical pole that's broken at the top with low-hanging wires in the area of 2724 Plank Road. The special 156, Sheriff's office complaint.
2: 56 Shell Drive.
0: 4337 Clearview Drive in the town of Geneseo, apartment 3 off of Morgan V Road. We need a Donna for this prop complaint. 4337 Clearview Drive, apartment 3.
2: Apartment 3.

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1: Juan Fetford, Illinois.
0: Frankfall 119482, FP 119482, northbound north of 6.
1: Northbound north of 6.

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1: 144 North Carolina.
0: Mary Foy Zebra 3317, MBZ 3317, I'll be northbound, Harper
1: 34.5. 34.5 northbound, North Carolina.

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1: Stand by. Very dispatch. I'm very.
2: It's going to be National Grid, pole number 57. It's not blocking the roadway, but the top of the pole did fall off into some wires. I'm going to clear. It's not a hazard.
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1: Está bien.
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0: Mike Alpha Zebra 4603, MAZ 4603. I'll be in front of 11 South Walnut.

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1: 150 lesser.
0: And 149 for the backup. If you can respond to 5277 Wheelock Road in Leicester, in between Perry Road and Jones Ridge Road. Caller states that her 43-year-old mother is threatening to harm herself. Unknown weapons, unknown intox. Caller is not at the residence. 5277 Wheelock Road, Leicester.
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0: 13-013. Lincoln, Nora, Nora, 7675, LNN, 7675, I'll be 15, just south of exit 9.
1: 15, south of exit 9.

0: 50-50. 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
0: Henry Robert David 2201 HRD 2201. Can you see if we have a in-house for the other subject as well, please?
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0: Go ahead.
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2: Indeed, I'll be Mary.
0: 10-4, she would like you to continue.
1: Copy, I'll be continuing.

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0: I'm clear as strong.
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0: 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Caller can hear an alarm going off.
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0: Just finished a 506.
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0: Were you trying to get in contact with the Danielle subject?
1: That's affirmative. You can send him there.
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0: 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Found a 370 Leicester Street for an investigation. Details will be in the job.

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0: Good.
2: Lincoln Victor King 3541. 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
0: 5 and Lowry. Four six status.
3: I'll be 10-8.
0: 10-8.
4: .305 dispatch. .305. 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
0: 651.
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0: Over.
2: One four four, I'll start up 12.
0: Over.

0: 54 is that you calling?
1: Affirmative. I was just clarifying to see if that vehicle was a Ford pickup.
0: The Ford box van.
1: 10-4, I did get it back. It's showing valid.
2: Three 0 5 dispatch. I'll be out at that address on Lester Street.
1: 10-4.

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1: I believe it's going to be an Ohio dealer tag. 005 Adam 8 Frank Edward. 005 A8FE. I'm being northbound, just north of 6.
0: Northbound of 6 with Ohio.

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0: The lobby meeting with James for the 240-30.
1: Apple.

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0: Sierra from this year, 36669, 36669, I'll be on the phone, Dan.

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0: Mary Adams Zebra 4128. That's MAZ 4128. I'll be State Georgia Hill Road.
1: 10-4.
0: How are you?
1: And you copy.

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1: One three lethal. Have you been responding to EMS just precautionary? 2328 Rolling Ridge Drive in the town of Avon off of Sutton Road for the 7-year-old male that fell from monkey bars and has a obvious broken arm. 2328 Rolling Ridge Drive.
2: Rolling Ridge Drive, the town of Avon between off of Sutton Road. For a 7-year-old male who fell off the monkey bars with obvious disformities, to party for. Fire Inspector 2, Livingston County, your ambulance is requested to 2328 Rolling Ridge Drive in the town of Avon. It's off Sutton Road. To a 7-year-old male who fell off the monkey bars with obvious disformity. Party for.
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2: 506.
1: And 502 for the backup responding to 4162 Lakeville Road. Couldn't be the McDonald's. Color face is a 28-year-old male described as approximately 6 foot with blonde hair, sitting outside in a maroon Ford Expedition, who was asked to leave this morning. He has since came back and refusing to leave. McDonald's.
2: 10-4.
0: 5-6.

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1: 10-4.

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1: Over.
2: Right now.
0: Pass one, please. Last one, 2-6.

0: Okay, do this.
1: Andre,
0: how far is the ambulance? He's in a lot of pain.
1: Semi.
2: 514 dispatch, 10-8 service.
1: Yes.
3: Ten minutes.
1: Staff bar, law enforcement's on scene reporting that he is in a lot of pain.
3: We copy.
1: Do you want us to start ALS precautionary for now?
3: Yeah.
1: Fire Church 6266.
4: Sony Italy.
1: Never.
5: That's 1, 2, 3.

0: Vale, ti dispiace.
1: Fine.
0: The subject we're looking for works at Wendy's, so we're going to be going over there.
1: Whatever.
2: Did you happen to get an EAM email?
1: Sorry about that. I was working on ALS for you as well. They're about 10 minutes out.
2: Copy, thank you.

You gotta talk like a lot of them from your name from the hospital. That's all you have to know. So that's a great point. It forces you to control your communication and slow down what you're saying. If I talk like a friend called my kids up there, it's all work. However, when it's on my body, the frequency from the Bluetooth connection is strong. Now that my knee popped, it's a little weaker. Where is normally your phone might sit? Someplace in this area that makes the signal strong enough to work best.

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